0: like that. And then you touch query. Query tell you what's in.
1: That breaks it down. All right. Yeah. I love it, yeah.
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0: Yeah.

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And get ready for a shock. The music that they're planning to use to crumble the morals of America is this rotten, filthy, dirty, lewd, lascivious junk called rock and roll.

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0: 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If I'd have to call it anything, I call it the blues.
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0: So I don't know how to answer that. If I'd have to call it anything, I call it the blues.

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The nose, yes. In these days, the nose has to go through a whole lot of stuff.

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I mean, some of y'all give the nose some good

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You know, when you go out, you don't say, well, I gotta get this. You don't go out every day just to buy something for your nose. You know what I mean? And then, damn, I mean, the police get on your case if you buy too much funny stuff.

Rest, rest, rest, rest, rest, rest, rest, rest, rest, rest, rest, rest, rest, rest, rest, rest, rest, rest, rest, rest, rest, rest, rest, rest, rest, rest, rest, rest, rest, rest, rest, rest, rest, 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

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Still driving blind, but reach the mountains. And Lord knows, the less you know, the better. Stay close so we could shade this weather.